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0: 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I'll tell you what, we're going to be right back after a short break. We'll have more music and we will meet the members of Damn Yankees in just a moment.
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1: Oh, I know. Boy, oh boy. Or barely awake. Paddle to the metal. Oh, man. I should do this for a living.
0: It feels good to be Boatu. It feels good to Geico.

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Thank you, thank you. 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

Hi, Peter Frampton here. I can't believe today's the day. It's now been 50 years since Frampton Comes Alive was released. Wow, 50 years. Thank you all for helping it become such a huge, phenomenal success. Probably time to buy a new one anyway.

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3: 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Und das ist wieder richtig feiner Bluesrock. Liebe Grüße an den Mike. Von der EP für euch Every Night feat. Blindside Blues Band. Danach Billy F. Gibbons mit dem Song My Baby She's Rock. 2018 hat er das wunderbare Album eingespielt, The Big Bad Blues. Den Abschluss der Runde macht die Altered Five Blues Band mit Whiskey Go Me Marriott. 2024, also noch relativ aktuell, das Album Testifying.
4: In the mid-50s also, I used to get late at night, AM radio would... There were these big towers that had a heavy signal that when the sun went down, they became stronger. It was a show out of Nashville that was WLAC, and you could hear artists like Howling Wolf and Muddy Waters and Lonesome Sundown and John Lee Hooker. And these artists were just mind-boggling.

0: such a depth of history, of tradition. Fortunately, a lot of the great artists of the blues have, you know, were recorded early on, and so you can get to hear every style and every, you know, stage it's gone through. Yeah. When I was seven, which was 1949, my father took me to hear Big Bill Brunzi at a little church in New York. And before I hit my teens, I was buying records that, you know, Sonny Terry, Brownie McGiggy, Josh White, Leon Bibb. I don't want to forget any of that. I mean, there was so many. It's you know, it really, it has to do with how much you love the music and how good you can play, you know, and if it's in you to do it, you're going to find a way to do it. And I don't care if you're white or black or oriental or whatever, you know. I hate racial terminology because we're all human beings. We all have ears and minds, and when you hear the blues done right, you know, it's very satisfying, and it doesn't matter where you're from. It's a tradition. It's a thing that if you get into it, it's, you know, you become part of the tradition, which is a very appealing thing to young people and to anybody, I guess, but it's very dynamic.
1: I'm gonna get up in the morning.
0: All you have to do is hear him sing and play, and he was just absolutely dynamic. I think he was perhaps the synthesis of his era. He picked up on the styles of artists from other parts of the U.S. and came up with his own style and his own. I mean, you can hear his influences, but what he came out with in his personal dynamics were just unbelievable.

0: I've had a chance to work with bands, to work as a solo. Mostly I've worked as a solo, and to me the country blues is the most, it's where it all came from, and I've always felt most connected to that. I worked shows with Roosevelt Sykes and John Lee Hooker, with Lightning Hopkins. In 1962-3, around that era, a lot of the originators of the blues were being rediscovered, and I got to be on shows with Son House and Buckle White and Mississippi John Hurt and Fred McDowell, and I could just go on and on. Awesome. Skip James, and so I got a taste of, you know, these guys who had actually made it happen. I was on shows with Furry Lewis and Sleepy John Estes, and you know, these are guys who I just, you know, idolized, and it was very heady.
1: Die nächste Runde ist eine reine Neuvorstellungsrunde. 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

0: Die nächste Runde ist eine Frauenblues-Runde. Sie beginnt mit Jennifer Lynn and the Groove Revival. 2023 hat sie das Album Gypsy Soul eingespielt. 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Liebe Grüße an die Jennifer. Danach John Shaw Taylor, Going Home. 2014 hat sie das Album Songs from the Road eingespielt, das Ganze live. Den Abschluss der Runde macht die Bryce Janey mit dem Song Funky Guitar Blues und der gefällt mir richtig gut. 2010 hat sie das Album Blues in My Soul veröffentlicht.
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1: 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Or barely awake. 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Oh, man. I should do this for a living.
0: 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It feels good to Geico.

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Once they're up there as long as we pay the bill. 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Just the interview only, no music. Because you know in our interviews we play three songs while we're interviewing them. But that's not the case on the YouTube channel. We're just playing the interviews, okay? So check them out. We're loading new ones every week. Man, we got a lot of interviews. I mean, really, everybody under the sun. Okay? And we're having fun. Let's roll. Mike Onesko's Renegade Rock.

Yes, Jeff Martin with Paul Gilbert ripping it up on the solos from Jeff's solo record, The Fool, Till the Sun Burns Away. And before that, Racer X, Time Before the Sun. And we started off the show with Paul Gilbert from Rock. Keep your feet firm and even. Driving down, this show will air after I already go to see them. I'm driving down Tuesday with my drummer and bass player, Holden Shalek and Eric Kennedy, from Cleveland to Warrendale, PA. And we're going to see Jeff Martin play drums for Paul Gilbert. And he's got Doug Rappaport on guitar, and Greg Koch has opened up the show. And it's going to be fun. Haven't seen Jeff in 10 years. Haven't seen Paul since Jeff's wedding. That was over 30 years ago. Wow. Crazy. Anyway, and I've never met Doug, although he's on one of my records. He's on my tribute to Ronnie Montrose, song Child of the Sky. And yeah, it's all cool. So let's move on Michael Nesko's Renegade Rock.

That humble pie. This is, we haven't played here in a while. This is something off our record, our album. Stone Cold Fever from Live at the Fillmore, Rocking the Fillmore. Classic hard rock, just great. And we opened up the show with Blindside Blues Band, Better Days, live at Satter Blues 2 in Poland. And you're listening to Mike Onesko's Renegade Rock. Let's keep rolling, man. I'm just in a wacky mood. I'm going to be playing all kind of weird stuff. So get used to it. Here we go.

0: 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And speaking of the Rogue Radio Podcast Network, go on to the YouTube channel, Rogue Radio Podcast Network, and check out all our interviews without the music. It's just the talking. It's just the gabbing. It's great. Check out all of our interviews. We're loading them every week. And we got a lot of them, man. I mean, it's many years, 4 or 5 years of interviews. So,
1: we're having fun here. I know on the Renegade Rock.
0: Big thanks to Brandon Youngs at Track 6 Recording, John Templeman at Jib Machine Records, and everybody that listens to Michael Nesko's Renegade Rock.
1: Hey, have a good one. We'll see you next week.
0: Yeah, baby! Groove on, baby, groove on. 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
1: I play hard.
0: Let me tell you, I dropped dead in front of your door.